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0: Og så var det en nedtælling fra 20 til 11, 20, George Michael, A Different Corner. Genesis' Invisible Touch var 19 og 18, status quo, Rolling Home. Midnight Lady, Chris Norman, 17, og 16, Sandra Kim, Jemma LaVie. Ole L'Amour, Erasure, 15, 14, Bananarama, Venus, A Kind of Magic, McQueen var 13, 12, Animotion og Engineer, og så var det på 11. pladsen CC Cat, Strangers by Night. Nummer 10, Cliff Richard og The Young Ones og Living Doll.
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0: Classic hits for a timeless vibe.